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Randall Moore has a new home in Ottawa. Now you can hear Randall's Rant with Cornicky in the morning and again at 1240 and 540 with Cubby. 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

one. I can wait all night. What's it gonna be, boy? Yes or no? What's it gonna be, boy? Yes?

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And the night there was this overindulgence, but the promoter took care of it. Thanks, Steve. 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

Randall Moore has a new home in Ottawa. Now you can hear Randall's Rant with Cornicky in the morning and again at 1240 and 540 with Cubby. 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

0: what it feels like, huh?
1: Good morning, Cornick, with you. Oh, I'm going to give you a reason to turn it up here. Mere moments to get us into our day today. But we lucked out yesterday. Good chunk of Southern Ontario and TO just hammered yesterday. Flooding in the city of Toronto, some places several feet deep. Don Valley closed off, a whole bunch of damage, tens of thousands still without power. And, yeah, it stayed a little south of where we are out here. Anyways, just rain. A possibility of it later on and some big old fog out there this morning as we get into a pushover Thursday. However, I don't have anything in my pockets. So, I don't know if you're going to be reaching into my pockets and rummaging around for something good. I might be the only one that gets anything out of it. So, we'll see. I'll do my best and do some digging. I'll keep you updated as we go through whether or not, you know, you're going to go through all that effort to text me at 8 a.m. sharp. I know it's a lot of work for you. One more to go, and then we're into a long weekend. Some of you, this is your final day, and it starts once you get this one done. For the rest of us, just get ready to tick one off. And I wasn't kidding when I said I'm giving you a reason to turn it up right out of the gate. It's Rebel Rock. Let's get this thing done. Good morning.

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I'm cold, hit and run, weeping in anger. 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
4: Here we are, getting that much closer to our Labor Day long weekend and starting the morning off with some fog out there. And yeah, it's like happy tant pis soup in some places. So be advised, 20 degrees, that's where we're starting things off. 26 later on today. Might see a shower this morning, might see a shower this afternoon. And then hopefully clearing up nicely overnight, setting us up for that long weekend. Man, 23 tomorrow with sunshine. Chance of rain on Saturday, looking at 23. Sunday and Monday, 24 degrees or so. Labor Day Monday, they were calling for rain. Right now, they're saying it could be sunny. Take the good when you can get it.

0: 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Boy, I think I've been going one of the longest stretches I've had in a long time without too much pain, which has been odd. I'm not trying hard enough. So I've always looked at it. What, I've made it through the summer without tearing something? Without some sort of cast? Without a limp? Without some sort of restrictions? How can that be? I'm not trying hard enough. That's exactly what it is. Actually, last week, I probably avoided some of that mayhem because what's turned out to be a couple of dear friends out in Calabogie out at the campground. Chris Rogers and his son, Josh, another one, Joel, they all three of them got buggies bigger than mine. And I often give out the warning. It's like they say, hey, you want to come out? We're going to go for a ride. It's like, what are you going to do? Are you going on trails? You're going to do a little bit of rock climbing, or are you guys going boulder climbing? Because the son, he's into a little bit more extreme stuff out on the trails when he finds it. To which it's like, I don't want to be busted in the middle of the woods. And yeah, there's more travel and everything with their buggies. They're set up a little bit more for a little bit more extreme than mine is. But last week when it was like, yeah, we're going out for a ride, I don't think you want to come on this one. I was like, okay, fair enough. We understand each other. I don't want to go tumbling down a ravine. I really don't. And anyways, they went out and they had their fun. They were gone for about 2 or 3 hours. However, when I did talk to Dad later on that night, and I said, how was your ride today? He goes, holy crap. Because I was scared. I said, you were scared. He goes, yeah. There was parts where it was just, you know, he's got his son below him. He can't see what is coming next. He's climbing some monster rocks, and the only way to get through it is to basically hit the gas, cross your fingers, and hope whatever happens on the other side is something you can deal with. With his son going, come on, Dad, yeah, no, you're fine. Apparently, when he came over one ridge and he was looking straight down, like straight down, he said his heart dropped and almost stopped. It's like at some point, yeah, you get smart in this world. You go, you know what? Some things you just leave for the kids.
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0: All right, my finger slipped. And look what it landed on. Some mandatory morning Metallica. I know Nate will have this cranked up a few more as well. It's been a fun way to get into the morning.

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1: Good morning. We have a fog advisory in effect, so visibility could be an issue. I'm not seeing any issues with the Queensway or Highway 416. We're also looking good on Highway 174 at our bridges. 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And that's the latest traffic. I'm Antonia Altabonte.
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2: After discovering a dead woman in a Spencerville home on Sunday, OPP have identified the victim as a missing woman from Granville, Ontario. Chelsea Swinwood was declared missing on August 22nd and was last seen in Prescott. The nature of her death was not disclosed by police, although they said that the incident was isolated and not a warning sign of a greater threat. They added that Spencerville residents can expect to see an increased police presence in the area as the investigation continues. A vehicle with two occupants lost control and smashed into a hydro pole on Tuesday morning, causing it to crack in half. Ottawa firefighters, who were called to the scene on Fallowfield Road near Old Richmond Road, first ensured that the hydro lines remained intact before extricating the driver and passenger, who sustained up to life-threatening injuries as they were trapped by the damage caused to their vehicle by the down pole. Ottawa police are continuing to investigate and had a stretch of Fallowfield Road near the incident area closed for several hours later that day into early Wednesday for pole repairs. The blame is on new software as OC Transpo observed considerable revenue losses in a recent 18-month study period. According to the latest city report, the losses amounted to between $690,000 and $960,000 due to card readers sent out of service as a result of technical failures, including a software bug from earlier this year. Over 3,000 issue reports were logged in the study period, which saw service level reliability dropped to its lowest between February and April of 2026. The recent upgrades aim to provide compatibility for various fair payment systems, including Presto cards, credit and debit cards with OPayment, student UPass cards, and single ride and transfer QR codes, among other specialized payment types. From the Skywards News Center, I'm Joe Marichalatin.
3: Well, we did have enough rain that came down yesterday just around dinner time that was enough to postpone the Titans game against Trois-Rivières yesterday, so they're going to make up for it today doing a doubleheader. And the way they're going to do this is both games will be scheduled for 7 innings each. And the first one's now going to start at 4 p.m. if you're going down to the game. 4:30 p.m. I'm just finding out whether we got some stubs for you guys to maybe get down there tonight. Anyhow, so there you go. So a slight change of plans for the Titans. They'll be playing two today. If you're going down, you get the bonus round. Jays, 11-0 over the Guardians yesterday. Guerrero Jr., spanking a 3-run homer. It was pretty solid. An error for the Guardians ended up costing them 5 runs. At one point during the game in the second inning. Anyways, that was a nice one to watch if you're a Jays fan. They'll be doing it again this afternoon at 1:10. They picked up a game on them, so just a game and a half back from getting their wild card spot. 20 degrees and a little bit of humidity out there. Already feeling like 28, if you can believe that. Anyhow, 26 later on, so tack on some more degrees for some stickiness a little later on. We do have a chance of showers later on, possibly this morning, maybe even this afternoon. Hopefully they'll ease up overnight and then setting ourselves up for a mostly sunshiny walk into this long weekend. But be forewarned out there, there's some serious fog.

0: Rebel Rock 101.7. Yeah, when I was out in Halifax many, many moons ago out on my motorcycle, there was some heavy sea fog that was going on, and I remember waking up to that sound in my friend's apartment out in Dartmouth when we woke up first thing in the morning. I was like, what the hell is that? And that went on for about the better part of 2 days. Some sea fog had rolled in, and We didn't get to see much of the town. You were able to see a couple hundred feet, but and then you heard these ships way out in the ocean. And, that sound, that just took me right back there a couple moments ago. So be forewarned, we got some serious fog out there this morning. Getting in your way. But look at that. I found some time to go say hidey-ho. Hidey-ho. The Rebellion members. And the early birds that were up early in the morning, it's a rarity. It doesn't happen often. But a three-way tie this morning. And I can only cut that bird in two, so I've given out golden eggs this morning. Alta, you tapped through at midnight last night. And said, yeah, it's been a while. Going to try to get a little bird for yourself. Well, guess what? You got yourself an egg. Kevin Noel, the other one that was out there at midnight last night, loving the nightly rainstorms. It is pleasant enough to sleep. Again, it can rain at night when I'm not out there trying to do stuff. And then one half of the brothers Stockford, Mike, ended up securing the other egg. So he says, what up, Midnighters? I'm cool enough to have triplets this week. Well, you wish you had triplets. He was on a run grabbing us a full bird a couple of days, but... There you go, the three of you. You got golden eggs. You want a wazoo today, you're going to have to sit on those and bake them yourself. let me know if they hatch. Very pleasant, warm breeze out there right now. Maybe you don't need to sit on them. Just leave them outside. They'll hatch. Let's get this thing done. There's Chris Gagneau. He knows what I'm talking about, man. And a happy, another happy morning from me to you, Auger. Tapping in early. John Demers tapping in. Him and his dancing coffee memes that he sends me every morning. Yeah, lots of coffee. He says, it looks like my old girl needs some major repairs. Time for a new girl. And I thought, whoa, hey. Let me in on that. He says, no, not the wife. I'm assuming he's talking about a set of wheels that he's going to be driving, trying to get into work this morning. I know. I keep looking at mine. Grateful Red's doing great. It needs a paint job bad. We're going to start rusting out bad. I've got no real rust on it, but the paint's falling off. I don't really want to get rid of a car that you can't replace. You can't get another one. Unless I buy another used one with somebody else's problems. But yeah, at that point, does it stay or does it go? Happy foggy morning back out to you, Will LaPointe. I got Janice LaSalle out there and La Rock and Roll on board this morning. Holy fog, Batman, she says. And yeah, one day closer to the long weekend. Victoria Day long weekend. Wait a minute. Oh, that was what, 2 weeks ago? That's what it feels like. Oh, Labor Day here already. Steph Russell getting ready for it. I got Wiener on board. John Egan. He says, sure is soupy out there. Yeah. Abby Thong Pea Soup all the way in. Mike S. on board. I know Pac-Man was out there grooving to the mandatory morning Metallica that I served up a little while ago. Always happy to have you there, buddy. And Polly, tapping in. A few more around out there. 730-1144. Anything you need to pass on?
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2: Good morning. We have a fog advisory in effect, so visibility could be an issue. I'm not seeing any issues with the Queensway or Highway 416. We're also looking good on Highway 174 at our bridges. 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And that's the latest traffic. I'm Antonia Altabonte.
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0: going to talk about that crazy storm went through Toronto yesterday. It did us a little favor. I'll tell you about that in a bit. But just sharing some shots from yesterday, about 30-odd floors up in one of the condo units in Toronto. It was just the sucker rolled through yesterday, but causing them a lot of grief yesterday. That right through the East End, but we kind of got spared on that one. Anyways, I've just shared that for you on our Fans of Rubber Rock 117 page. You can go check that out. But, yeah, you'd hear the concern of the people that were in their apartment as this thing started working their way towards them. And it's like, wow, never seen anything like this. And then suddenly it was upon them. But, well, we don't get spared by much this past summer, but it looks like that one skirted around us.
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1: We're still looking good over the Queensway and Highway 416. Highway 174 is also in good shape. Just keep in mind we are under a fog advisory, so visibility could be an issue in some areas. 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And that's the latest traffic. I'm Antonia Altabonte.
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2: A dispute in a Cumberland home went violent last Friday as the two people involved began to attack each other in a fight, with one inflicting stab wounds. Police were called to the scene on Peter Harkness Lane, where they found two women with non-life-threatening injuries, but did include the stab wounds. Both were charged with varying degrees of assault, including with a weapon, causing bodily harm, and of the aggravated nature. The women were aged 45 and 22, and police are continuing to investigate. Prime Minister Mark Carney's government will extend the pause on the federal gas tax until at least the end of January of next year. In an announcement on Wednesday, Finance Minister François-Philippe Champagne called it real relief for Canadians concerned by the price of rent, the price of food, and the price of gas, as the original deadline for the break was on Labor Day. Gas prices will remain lower by 10 cents per liter until the new relief end date, after which the tax will slowly ramp up to its full impact by April of 2027. The announcement also coincides with warnings of Ottawa gas prices set to rise by 2 cents on Thursday to an average of $1.87 per liter. An Ottawa man was struck on the Queensway on Wednesday evening and is suffering life-threatening injuries. Ottawa paramedics said that the incident occurred eastbound near Parkdale Avenue just after 8 p.m. when they were dispatched to the scene to treat the injured man. The OPP was eventually also sent to the scene, although no lane or ramp closures took place for long periods of time, as the investigation remains ongoing as of this morning. From the Skywards News Center, I'm Joe Maracalatin.
3: Going into this weekend, week 14 of CFL action, looks like the Red Blacks got the week off to think about things, maybe come up with a plan. Lions and Alouettes, not getting into it until tomorrow, but Sunday and then a couple of games on Monday this week, and of course, long weekend, Labor Day weekend. Titans got rained out yesterday, so they're doing a doubleheader today. 5 p.m. is when things are going to get going, and 7-inning games that'll be happening against Trois-Rivières, and if they can, those fireworks will be going up. They got some left over from last night, too. It could be a good one. 11-0. It was a good one for the Jays yesterday over the Guardians. One more to wrap up that series today. That going at 1 o'clock in the afternoon, then back to KC to face, well, a team that's playing a little better than they are. 19 now, 26 later on. That 19's deceiving, though. It's already feeling like 27 degrees outside. So some humidity hanging around. That 26 will feel a little warmer than that later on. Hopefully a little more sunshine today, but some chances, some showers possibly this morning and then later on this afternoon. Yeah, that's fog out there right now. It's not like Snoop Dogg left the garage door open.

0: Rebel Rock 101.7. Good morning, Dan, from McCartney's. Good morning to, they got us listening, hopefully, over at FedEx on Thad Johnson this morning. You know, the alert drive right, you know, sort of behind where they are, behind the airport. We're very lucky in this city because with all the changes that have happened in the world, we're very lucky that we have the access and the sight lines and places to go to watch the airplanes come in. That is fantastic. Most cities, major cities, that have international airports, it's very difficult to do train or plane spotting. And there's always a couple handfuls of families and individuals sitting back there on alert, various locations, watching the big birds come in. And for those that were out there yesterday that pay attention to their scanners and stuff, they got quite the show right here at our little airport with those storms that you heard about yesterday. I mean, all the way from like Windsor and Sarnia and Goderich and through Kitchener and Toronto. And Toronto really did get hammered yesterday. Like anything, I grew up there in the, you know, the 80s and the 90s. We didn't have flooding going on that often then. It's regular now. It's like here, you know, since July 1st, we've had, what, 3 flooding incidents in town? Because the rain don't come down anymore like normal rain. It comes down like a monsoon. And with that storm and the high winds, they had to shut things down at Pearson yesterday. And so planes were being diverted. And anybody that lives out in Barrhaven, you know they come right overhead. We're actually in direct line of one of the runways. They come over the house at about 1,600 feet. And I love it because I love the airplanes. But I'm sitting out there yesterday afternoon, about 3 o'clock, not raining here yet. And all of a sudden, I see a big bird go over our house. I'm like, what is that? That doesn't normally come in. I know everything that flies in here. Everything. Anyways, it was the British Airways 787 and the big one, the 10 series. It doesn't get much bigger than that. And I'm like, wow, they don't normally fly that in here. You know, we'll see a couple 787s. We'll see the odd 777 from Air France or an A350 Airbus. Air Canada, once, or, you know, they got a couple of big birds that come in. But no, they kept coming. Qatar Airways, A350. The big one comes in. China Eastern 777 rolls in. Air Transat with a brand new little A321neo. And it's like, where? And then suddenly it occurred to me, Toronto. These were all international flights, all getting diverted here. And I wish I was on it. I don't know if the 747, Lufthansa apparently might have had a 747 coming in here. And you don't see those anymore. So for people like me that are like aviation nuts, thank you, Dad, instilling that in me. And the dozens that make regular appearances out by the airport, that was quite the little show yesterday. Air traffic controllers working like they never had for a while. I was thinking it was going to start looking like Gander there on 9/11.
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4: On the Queensway eastbound, we're just starting to get some volume from Highway 416 to Greenbank. Westbound looks good. Highway 416 is trouble-free, and Highway 174 westbound, I'm just seeing volume through Cameron right now. Other than that, we're in good shape. Just watch out as we are dealing with a fog advisory. 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And that's the latest traffic. 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

0: thing around here and
1: mentioning my fascination with planes and everything, and I thank my dad for it. Mike S. sent me a text here a couple moments ago. He says, hey, you didn't know how big of a plane geek I was. He says, I've been on the airfield for snow removal since 2008. See, I've watched you guys. I think that's a pretty damn cool job. Still enjoy the air show daily. I got a tour of an Antonov years ago. For those who don't know, that's a giant cargo plane, one of the biggest on the planet, if not the biggest. Next to that C-5 Galaxy that's going to be coming in for the Gatineau Air Show, apparently. It's a big, ugly bird, but boy, it can carry everything. And he says, there's been plenty of videos of, apparently it was from picking up a satellite, sitting on runway 22. Yeah, the little plane runway, that's a big bird, man. He said his dad worked for DND and had him into planes and military stuff as just a little kid. There's a nice shot of that plane right there, man. Indeed. Yeah, it's one of the things right from the get-go. We used to go down to Dorval Airport. My dad would take me down to the far end of the... And he'd start telling me what each plane was and how to tell the difference between, at the time, a 707 and a DC-8. And, you know, and he just sort of let me know about all of that stuff. The only time I've ever been... And here's the thing. The only time I've ever been on a 747 was on a school field trip when I was about 6 or 7 years old. We got to go down to Air Canada in Toronto and Dorval, busload of kids, and we got to walk around, and that's one of the things they took us on. Got to inflate, you know, your life preserver. We all got to inflate those, but yeah. The only time I was ever in a 747, always would have loved to have, but yeah, every time a bird passes over top of me like that, and I can figure out and track where it came from and all the rest of it. I got to thank Dad for passing on some of that joy right there. Trains, planes, and automobiles, that was all him.
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1: On the Queensway westbound, it looks like we have a crash now just at Nicholas. Expect delays. Queensway eastbound, I'm seeing volume from Highway 416 to about Greenbank, and then you will find volume through Parkdale. Highway 174 westbound, also the usual slow patch is starting to fill in through Jean d'Arc Boulevard, and then city streets, we're dealing with a crash at the intersection of Bank and Hunt Club Road. Start your vacation when you step on your Porter plane and fly nonstop from Ottawa to Mexico, the Caribbean, and Costa Rica. 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And that's the latest traffic. I'm Antonia Altabonte.
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2: Prime Minister Mark Carney's government will extend the pause on the federal gas tax until at least the end of January of next year. In an announcement on Wednesday, Finance Minister François-Philippe Champagne called it real relief for Canadians concerned by the price of rent, the price of food, and the price of gas, as the original deadline for the break was on Labor Day. Gas prices will remain lower by 10 cents per liter until the new relief end date, after which the tax will slowly ramp up to its full impact by April of 2027. The announcement also coincides with warnings of Ottawa gas prices set to rise by 2 cents on Thursday to an average of $1.87 per liter. A dispute in a Cumberland home went violent last Friday as the two people involved began to attack each other in a fight, with one inflicting stab wounds. Police were called to the scene on Peter Harkness Lane, where they found two women with non-life-threatening injuries, but did include the stab wounds. Both were charged with varying degrees of assault, including with a weapon, causing bodily harm, and of the aggravated nature. The women were aged 45 and 22, and police are continuing to investigate. An Ottawa man was struck on the Queensway on Wednesday evening and is suffering life-threatening injuries. Ottawa paramedics said that the incident occurred eastbound near Parkdale Avenue just after 8 p.m. when they were dispatched to the scene to treat the injured man. The OPP was eventually sent to the scene, and a section of the highway from Parkdale to Bronson was shut down for collision cleanup and investigation, with some commuters saying they were stuck at the jam for at least an hour before arriving at the detour point. Police later updated that the Queensway was fully reopened after 12:30 earlier this morning. From the Skywards News Center, I'm Joe Maracalatin.
3: Well, the Titans are going to play two in a row today. Yesterday got rained out against Trois-Rivières, so doors opening up at 4:30. First one's going to be going at 5 o'clock, and they got them both scheduled for 7 innings. So, and they should all wrap up with some fireworks, and they should have a lot of fireworks because... they didn't get to light them off yesterday, so maybe a twofer today? I don't know. 11 to nothing. That was the Jays over the Guardians. I got one more against them today. They picked up a game there, and of course, trying to get into the wild card. Sitting 1.5 behind those dang Guardians. They'll be on the road taking on the Royals tomorrow for the weekend. And as far as your weekend goes, some of you are already getting going after today. The rest of us will be in here tomorrow, but hey, get Monday off, hopefully. 26 is where we're going to get to. A little bit of humidity out there right now. 19, feeling like about 25, 26. Chance of some showers as well. Chance, maybe this afternoon. Hopefully we'll get rid of those overnight tonight and then setting ourselves up for the weekend. You're staying in town. This is what you got. 23 tomorrow. Mix of sun and cloud. Chance of showers, but hopefully some sunshine out there with 23 Saturday. Sunday and Monday both looking awesome right now. Hanging around 24.

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0: Happy Thursday, Rebel Rock 101.7. And, you know, a guy I got to know pretty well over the last 15, 20 years, because every radio station I worked at, we had at some point had done something over at the Brass Monkey. And I had a picture shared with me just earlier this morning. That was one location that we had our third anniversary party at with a whole bunch of you down. That was a blast. Can't remember who was playing. Was it the Lazies playing at our birthday party? That one, I don't remember. But boy, we had a lot of fun at that location where the Brass Monkey was. And it was very sad when Scotty had to announce, you know, after years of struggling with the place after COVID and stuff, that he had to shut the doors and step aside from that end of it. And it kind of ended an era here in town. And God love him. I hope he shows up somewhere again, because he was honestly one of the great guys in town. Great promoter as well. Just a decent dude. And, you know, so sat there and went, well, what's going to happen to the Brass Monkey? And as it turns out, they've had a bit of bad luck, but something really cool that has gone in there. It's called Experience Social. And they were scheduled. It's a pinball place, man. Over 120 pinball games that are in there. And I'm so glad that pinball's coming back. Like big time. But, you know, they got, you know, they got the Galaga and Space Invaders and Donkey Kongs and that stuff in there as well, but the pinball games. And they were supposed to be having their Ottawa pinball show back on the 26th to the 30th last week, and they had to cancel it because of a flood. And, I mean, I felt so bad for them. Here you are, got a brand-new business. That, you know, you're taking over this historic place. And you're bringing something new to it. And from everything I've been hearing, they were having some good luck, and business was going well. And it's kind of cool the way they do it in the place. I mean, it's like a flat rate, $20. And then you can just play. They've got live music on Saturdays. They've kept the stage there. And, yeah, stuff set up. They got tournament nights going on in there. They got Family Fun Day on Sundays where kids under 16 can play for $15. And they got like a free cereal breakfast club. Let's get down there. Let's go play some pinball, have breakfast, and have some fun. I love this. You kidding me? If I was 10, 12 years old, all over it. Fruit Loops and pinball games. Anyways, they had to announce on the 27th that they're now, well, closed temporarily. Until they get whatever damage was done. They found the source, apparently, and now trying to get things back up and out of them. And you hate to hear that about a new business, especially one that's doing well and something new in the community. And in this case, pinball, something that's coming back. Yeah. So I'm sure I'll find myself in there at some point. And as I looked at that and I went, hey, we should probably talk to them about getting involved in our auction. Let everybody know about them. Experience Social. And where the Brass Monkey used to be. Struggling after a flood, but they'll be back at them, wishing them luck.
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2: On the Queensway westbound, it looks like we have a crash now just at Nicholas. Expect delays. Queensway eastbound, I'm seeing volume from Highway 416 to about Green Bank, and then you will find volume through Parkdale. Highway 174 westbound, also the usual slow patch is starting to fill in through Jean d'Arc Boulevard, and then city streets, we're dealing with a crash at the intersection of Bank and Hunt Club Road. Start your vacation when you step on your Porter plane and fly nonstop from Ottawa to Mexico, the Caribbean, and Costa Rica. 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And that's the latest traffic. I'm Antonia Altamonte.
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0: True's getting you to work on a Thursday morning. It's Rebel Rock. Happy to have you on the other side of it. By the way, push over Thursday. I got nothing in my pockets. I got nothing. Trying to find out if I might have, see if I got some pairs to the Titans game. Starting later on this afternoon, doubleheader today. If I can, I'll try to hook you up before I'm done in here at 9:30 this morning. I got the word out right now. We'll see how it goes. Mike S. and I have been just sending some notes back and forth with regards to airplanes. And, yeah, the fact that we had all these diverted big birds coming in here yesterday, jumbos that were at the airport. Anyways, he's a big fan as well. And just a reminder, by the way, I don't know if the fog's still out there, but I had Rock and Roll Duran telling me Highway 50 felt like driving through pea soup. That was at 6:52, so I don't know, half an hour ago. Not sure if it's gone away at this point, but certainly out Highway 50 is where you got to head if you want to get out to the Gatineau Airport September 18th to the 20th and Aero Gatineau. And a particularly important one to go check out the Snowbirds for their final Canadian performance before those planes are retired. And we're looking at it in 4 or 5 years before we see the next incarnation of our skilled acrobatic team here in town. And anywhere in Canada, actually, they'll be performing, I believe, at the Toronto's air show, the big one that happens down Lake Ontario this weekend. They always have theirs on Labor Day. And yeah, we got them coming to town September 18th to 20th. And your kids have never experienced this. Might be your, well, it will be your last opportunity in Canada, at least, to see them before those birds are retired. So certainly with all that goes on, because that's a fun show, that'll be an extra little reason to get yourself out on that foggy 50 this morning. Get yourself out to the Gatineau Airport for some fun.
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0: traffic update.
1: On the Queensway eastbound, we're dealing with volume from Highway 460 into Woodruff, also through Parkdale westbound. It looks like we were just dealing with a crash through Nicholas, but it cleared out. I'm just seeing volume. And we have a crash actually on the Queensway westbound's off-ramp to Ennis Road. Also a crash at the intersection of Woodruff and Hunt Club. The crash at Hunt Club and Bank has fully cleared. Just keep in mind that we are dealing with a fog advisory. Good things happen slowly. 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And that's the latest traffic. 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
2: An Ottawa man was struck on the Queensway on Wednesday evening and is suffering life-threatening injuries. Ottawa paramedics said that the incident occurred eastbound near Parkdale Avenue just after 8 p.m. when they were dispatched to the scene to treat the injured man. The OPP was eventually sent to the scene, and a section of the highway from Parkdale to Bronson was shut down for collision cleanup and investigation, with some commuters saying they were stuck at the jam for at least an hour before arriving at the detour point. Police later updated that the Queensway was fully reopened after 12:30 earlier this morning. A dispute in a Cumberland home went violent last Friday as the two people involved began to attack each other in a fight, with one inflicting stab wounds. Police were called to the scene on Peter Harkness Lane, where they found two women with non-life-threatening injuries, but did include the stab wounds. Both were charged with varying degrees of assault, including with a weapon, causing bodily harm, and of the aggravated nature. The women were aged 45 and 22, and police are continuing to investigate. Prime Minister Mark Carney's government will extend the pause on the federal gas tax until at least the end of January of next year. In an announcement on Wednesday, Finance Minister François-Philippe Champagne called it real relief for Canadians concerned by the price of rent, the price of food, and the price of gas, as the original deadline for the break was on Labor Day. Gas prices will remain lower by 10 cents per liter until the new relief end date, after which the tax will slowly ramp up to its full impact by April of 2027. The announcement also coincides with warnings of Ottawa gas prices set to rise by 2 cents on Thursday to an average of $1.87 per liter. From the Skywards News Center, I'm Joe Maracolatin.
3: Yeah, I noticed it was creeping up to $1.80 this morning on my way in here. Lions and Alouettes getting underway tomorrow, kicking off week 14 of the CFL. Our Red Blacks got this week off. However, it's going to be a game on Sunday, and then two of them on Monday, Argos and Tiger Cats, Elks and Stampeders, if you're making your plan to sit in front of a TV. Well, if you want to make some plans to go down and check out some baseball today, the final two games of the regular home season happening tonight. Why are there two games? Yesterday got rained out against Trois-Rivières. They'll be getting underway at 5 p.m. tonight. Two games, seven innings each, and there'll be some fireworks at the tail end of that action. Jays ended up winning yesterday 11-0 over the Guardians. Yes, 11-0. Their bats were alive, and we'll see if they can do that again today. Of course, they're hunting down the Guardians for that wild card spot. 1:10 p.m. today is when they'll be playing. 19, that's where we are, and it's feeling a little warmer than that out there. And 26 is where we're going a little later on. Starting to look, well, what's it like? Yeah, it looked promising a few minutes ago. Now it's getting cloudy again. Anyways, a chance of showers this morning, maybe later on this afternoon as well. Hopefully we'll get rid of those overnight, leaving us a nice 23 degrees on a Friday getting into the Labor Day long weekend. There's some of you that, well, today is your Friday. You'll be off and enjoying it. Saturday could see some showers, 23, 24. Sunday and Monday, that's the way it's looking right now, filled with sunshine. And a lot of crazy going on in the world. We'll head down the internet's super highway in just a few.

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0: Rebel Rock 101.7 Quantity with you. Hey, I know we got a bunch of you that are going down. We had some last-minute tickets for you, including the ones we gave away when it was first announced, but those are going to be hanging down the road to go see Megadeth, Anthrax, and Iron Maiden in the Run for Your Lives tour in Montreal tonight, Parc Jean-Drapeau. You look like you got a perfect night, man. Montreal's got a nice run of sun, it looks like, all the way through Monday. They're not forecasting any rain. And 25 degrees and sunshine is what you'll be walking into that park later on today. Hopefully you got tomorrow off so you can go recoup after having an amazing time. Seeing one of the greats tonight. Seen several of the greats tonight. All right, here we go. Down the Internet Superhighway, 744. Every day around this time, I like to share with you some of the goofy that I have come across. In Staten Island, boy, oh boy, you can go check this out for yourself. Gentleman ended up surviving a lightning strike last Thursday in Staten Island. Surveillance footage from his doorbell cam captured him collapsing to the pavement about 15 to 20 feet away from his car. He remained conscious but described intense pain, tingling numbness in both of his feet. Said he managed to reach a nearby home where a neighbor called for help. Doctors checked him out at a hospital, kept him overnight before releasing him with no major injuries or visible burns. Isn't that crazy? There are the three people died in Florida this week from lightning strikes. Yeah, you tend not to walk away like that, but boy. Anyways, the video is, of course, online. Dyson has figured out a long time ago if their name's on it, they can charge you whatever and you'll buy it. Well, now you could go get a Dyson $500 toothbrush, the camera jet toothbrush. Yeah. They unveiled it in Paris on the first. 6 years of development, 661 engineers, and 38 patents just for this toothbrush. It features a 100,000 pixel macro camera capturing 28 images per second. And apparently, it trained on 470,000 dental images. It can detect tooth gaps in just 100 milliseconds. And once detected, your $500 Dyson toothbrush automatically jets mouth rinse into those spaces using a cone-shaped spray pattern. There you go. You can just brush your teeth and use a little floss as well. That costs pennies.
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2: On the Queensway eastbound, we're dealing with some volume still through Green Bank and then Parkdale. It looks like there's actually a crash just before you hit Parkdale. Westbound on the Queensway, we're slow going from the split to Nicholas, and it looks like the issue on the off-ramp to Innes has fully cleared. And we still have a crash at Hunt Club just by Woodruff. Other than that, we're doing well on our main routes and city streets. You will just start to find the usual slowdowns over our bridges. 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And that's the latest traffic. I'm Antonia Altabonte.
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0: Rebel Rock 101.7. Cornicky hanging out with you. Ooh, I'm running a little light on time here at the moment. So tell you what, we'll get back into the music and we'll get you caught up in just a couple of moments. And it is not a pushover Thursday today because I got nothing in my pockets. And so, just hang off on texting me at 8 o'clock sharp like so many of you do on a regular basis. But I am trying to find out whether or not we've got a couple tickets to get you into the Titans baseball game today. For those that are so inclined, the weather turns out nice, you might have two of them to go check out.
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3: On the Queensway eastbound, we're still dealing with some volume from Highway 416 to Greenbank. Then you will find it looks like an issue just before Parkdale. I'm seeing heavy delays from Woodruff. And the Queensway westbound slows from the split to Nicholas. Highway 416 northbound also has heavy construction-related delays approaching Roger Stevens Drive right now. And then city streets, it looks like the crash at Hunt Club and Woodruff is still ongoing at the intersection. Other than that, we're in good shape. 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
4: A dispute in a Cumberland home went violent last Friday as the two people involved began to attack each other in a fight, with one inflicting stab wounds. Police were called to the scene on Peter Harkness Lane, where they found two women with non-life-threatening injuries, but did include the stab wounds. Both were charged with varying degrees of assault, including with a weapon, causing bodily harm, and of the aggravated nature. The women were aged 45 and 22, and police are continuing to investigate. Prime Minister Mark Carney's government will extend the pause on the federal gas tax until at least the end of January of next year. In an announcement on Wednesday, Finance Minister François-Philippe Champagne called it real relief for Canadians concerned by the price of rent, the price of food, and the price of gas, as the original deadline for the break was on Labor Day. Gas prices will remain lower by 10 cents per liter until the new relief end date, after which the tax will slowly ramp up to its full impact by April of 2027. The announcement also coincides with warnings of Ottawa gas prices set to rise by 2 cents on Thursday to an average of $1.87 per liter. An Ottawa man was struck on the Queensway on Wednesday evening and is suffering life-threatening injuries. Ottawa paramedics said that the incident occurred eastbound near Parkdale Avenue just after 8 p.m. when they were dispatched to the scene to treat the injured man. The OPP was eventually sent to the scene, and a section of the highway from Parkdale to Bronson was shut down for collision cleanup and investigation, with some commuters saying they were stuck at the jam for at least an hour before arriving at the detour point. Police later updated that the Queensway was fully reopened after 12:30 earlier this morning. From the Skywards News Center, I'm Joe Maracchiolatin.
5: All right, Titans got two going at it starting at 5 o'clock tonight against Trois-Rivières. The game yesterday ended up getting rained out. They didn't set off fireworks, so maybe you get a double dose of it today. Of course, it's all fan appreciation day today wrapping up. And, of course, they'll be on the road this weekend starting their playoff run next Wednesday here in town. Tickets available at OttawaTitans.com. They've had a great season, man. The Jays playing a little better lately. We'll see if it's enough. Picked up another game on the Guardians yesterday, 11-0 is what they won, playing again at 1:10 p.m. They're 1.5 games out of having a wild card spot. It's Cleveland that they're chasing right now. And your forecast looking like this, a little better out there. A little bit of sun comes and a little bit more cloud comes. There was a fog advisory. I think most of it's pretty well burned off out there right now. However, we might see some showers later on this afternoon. 26 will feel a little warmer like that, like 32, 33 degrees. And then the rest of it, getting into our Labor Day long weekend. 23 tomorrow, 23 on Saturday. There is a chance of showers on Saturday. But Sunday and Monday all looking dry right now, hanging around the mid-20s. We'll take it.

0: There's nothing like a fresh cup of Cornicky wearing his freshly pleated Arabica pants.
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2: Cornicky in the morning.

0: know, man. 5 days from now, that up-and-coming band by the Foo Fighters are going to be opening up for another up-and-coming band called AC/DC out of Australia. They're going to be big one day. Yeah, pretty reckless. Having to do a solo stop and can't do the tour, so the Foos heard about it. Dave's like, well, can we open up for you? And who is going to say no to the Foo Fighters coming and open up for you? I guarantee that concert is going to have some very special moments for those that are in-house for it, man. It's too bad Taylor wasn't around. I could just see that thing turning into a party. I'm sure they'll do their best anyways. Now, I went to the freezer this morning, and I noticed there's a couple more liters of ice cream that are no longer there. Cappuccino in there. Still a couple of chocolates. We ended up killing it one full thing of chocolate with some people out at Calabogie last weekend. Oh, yeah, I was showing the Rebel ice cream around saying, here, have a scoop of this yummy, freshest stuff you've ever put in your mouth. And everybody loved it. Now, I'm assuming we're going to get more for next week because, once again, the Scoop Squad's going to be on the road. Vic dropping off next week some of that delicious ice cream to a yet-to-be-determined business and office place. And then me, I'll be your official ice cream man the week after that. We arranged that yesterday, so bringing treats to your office on a Wednesday. That's what we're doing, and we got to thank Rebel Ice Cream for coming on board for this. This is going on for many, many weeks. There may be snow on the ground, and we still may be bringing ice cream to you guys. So listen, yesterday, IntelliSyn Communications, 2141 Thurston Drive, we got a little note from Aiden Kaiser saying, come on down and take care of my group. So we did. Apparently, their air conditioning hadn't been working properly all year. They're boiling, so that ice cream got dropped off yesterday. They got to enjoy some of all that delicious stuff. Hey, it doesn't get fresher, man. Right on the other side in Gatineau. Look for it in your stores if you're going in. Rebel Ice Cream. We've had the chocolate. We've had the cappuccino. Oh, I'm looking forward to trying them all. I want to collect all of them. And I have a feeling there may be another couple leaders leaving this place for the weekend as well. We got a long weekend, and I got a bunch of people I want to share ice cream with. But listen, sharing with you guys, real simple. Fans of Rebel Rock 101.7 on our Facebook page. Right at the very top, you'll see Vic and I going out. It was last week. She's going to have a new video up today, I imagine, at some point. We'd love to get down to see you. Instagram as well. Hashtag Scoop Squad. And just let us know where you work, how many people you got, and we'll put you down on the list. Hopefully, we'll be able to come out. We can't see everybody so far. I know Dan at McCartney's is looking for some ice cream at some point. We'll see how things go. We got you on the list. We're looking for more.
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2: On the Queensway eastbound, we're still dealing with some volume from Highway 416 to Greenbank. Then you will find it looks like an issue just before Parkdale. I'm seeing heavy delays from Woodruff. And the Queensway westbound slows from the split to Nicholas. Highway 416 northbound also has heavy construction-related delays approaching Roger Stevens Drive right now. And then city streets, it looks like the crash at Hunt Club and Woodruff is still ongoing at the intersection. Other than that, we're in good shape. 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And that's the latest traffic. I'm Antonia Altabonte.
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0: when he came through Scarborough, Ontario, with our school. And they basically gave us a day off, so we were all able to go down to the City Hall in Scarborough, where he made one of his first appearances coming through Toronto. And, you know, Terry had been running and running and running from the East Coast. It wasn't until he got beyond Montreal and got into Ontario where the news really started picking up the story. And it became, you know, widely known right across this country what was happening. He was 20 years old when that run was happening. Bryan Adams was 20 years old at the same time in 1980. And I kind of dig that. That song just came out last week, by the way. Just called Ballad of Terry Fox. Pretty heartfelt without being, you know, too syrupy or, you know, it's Canadiana right through. But it's actually going to be featured in an upcoming documentary called Run Terry Fox, which was premiered at the 2026 Toronto International Film Festival. You'll probably be able to see that in the next little while. So, yeah, two Canadian guys who went on to become enormous cultural figures, one through music and one through his running, and ultimately the legacy that he's left behind. So the 2026 Terry Fox Run right here in town, Gorse and Rape nationally, Sunday, September 20th, and Carleton University's Anniversary Park, one of the locations. It'll be happening all over the place. But anyways, the Ballad of Terry Fox, and you're thinking, well, that's pretty pretty Canadian combination right there. Marathon of Hope, carrying on all these years later.
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0: traffic update.
1: On the Queensway eastbound, we're still dealing with some volume from Highway 416 to Green Bank. Then you will find it looks like an issue just before Parkdale. I'm seeing heavy delays from Woodruff. And the Queensway westbound slows from the split to Nicholas. Highway 416 northbound also has heavy construction-related delays approaching Roger Stevens Drive right now. And then city streets, it looks like the crash at Hunt Club and Woodruff is still ongoing at the intersection. Other than that, we're in good shape. 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And that's the latest traffic. I'm Antonia Altamonte.
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2: Prime Minister Mark Carney's government will extend the pause on the federal gas tax until at least the end of January of next year. In an announcement on Wednesday, Finance Minister François-Philippe Champagne called it real relief for Canadians concerned by the price of rent, the price of food, and the price of gas, as the original deadline for the break was on Labor Day. Gas prices will remain lower by 10 cents per liter until the new relief end date, after which the tax will slowly ramp up to its full impact by April of 2027. The announcement also coincides with warnings of Ottawa gas prices set to rise by 2 cents on Thursday to an average of $1.87 per liter. A dispute in a Cumberland home went violent last Friday as the two people involved began to attack each other in a fight, with one inflicting stab wounds. Police were called to the scene on Peter Harkness Lane, where they found two women with non-life-threatening injuries, but did include the stab wounds. Both were charged with varying degrees of assault, including with a weapon, causing bodily harm, and of the aggravated nature. The women were aged 45 and 22, and police are continuing to investigate. An Ottawa man was struck on the Queensway on Wednesday evening and is suffering life-threatening injuries. Ottawa paramedics said that the incident occurred eastbound near Parkdale Avenue just after 8 p.m. when they were dispatched to the scene to treat the injured man. The OPP was eventually sent to the scene, and a section of the highway from Parkdale to Bronson was shut down for collision cleanup and investigation, with some commuters saying they were stuck at the jam for at least an hour before arriving at the detour point. Police later updated that the Queensway was fully reopened after 12:30 earlier this morning. From the Skywards News Center, I'm Joe Maracchiolatin.
3: Well, waiting another day for Week 14 to get underway for the CFL. One game tomorrow, then you got two on Sunday, and then the Elks and the Stamps, and Argos and Tiger Cats, Elks and Stampeders on our Labor Day Monday. And Titans playing two today, got rained out yesterday against Trois-Rivières. The first one will be starting at 5 p.m. today. And, they're going seven innings each, so they're going to try to squeeze those two in. Last two final home games of the regular season and playoffs in their wild card spot kicks off next Wednesday right here in town. Good to support you. Get some fireworks tonight. 11 to nothing. That's what the Jays ended up doing to the Guardians yesterday in Cleveland, taking them on again today at 110. Jays got to keep winning, man. Guardians are who they're chasing right now. Now sitting 1.5 back from their wild card spot. And forecast, look, not bad out there right now. Looking 19 degrees. I don't think we got to worry about rain now until maybe this afternoon. There is a chance of that, and some of it may linger overnight as well. 26 will feel a little warmer, like 32, 33. Tomorrow, getting into our long weekend, looking at 23, mix of sun and cloud. Maybe some showers on Saturday. This is according to Environment Canada. But still looking at 23, 24 degrees, and that'll take us right through Sunday, right through to Labor Day Monday. Cue the choir.

0: 7:07, been a fine morning of music around here. And, boy, we missed a big one yesterday. A good chunk of southern Ontario getting hammered. Little mini tornadoes, tornado warnings, flooding that was going on everywhere. You know, Toronto sometimes can whine pretty quickly, but, boy, they're cleaning up today, man. Power still not restored to tens of thousands of people in the city. Cars were submerged at various places in and around the city. The Don Valley Parkway, one of the key ways to get around that city, that got closed, only got reopened this morning. And, yeah, wild. Some of the pictures and videos, I shared some on our Fans of Rebel Rock page this morning. CNE ended up closing down early yesterday as well as those thunderstorms ended up rolling through. But it was like, everybody, take cover. And it really was one of those take cover moments. But if you've seen the images of it, I mean, it's just wild. The city just disappears from view as this storm went on. Anyways, missed us. I mean, Kingston got part of it and moved to across Lake Ontario stateside. But we just got that little bit of, when I say a little bit of rain still, our street was having a hard time dealing with the water. Seems to be the norm, man. Certainly this year as far as flooding goes. But I did mention earlier that for anybody that's in aviation, that it was really cool in town because a bunch of planes got diverted to Ottawa yesterday. They started showing up around, you know, 3 o'clock in the afternoon. All of a sudden, I'm like flying overhead in Barrhaven. Some big birds that I don't normally see. And I'm a little OCD when it comes to the planes fly. I can tell you what the plane is and where it's coming from and get a pretty good idea. But yeah, if we have one jumbo on the ground here in a 777 or an A350 or something, we're lucky. But yesterday, there was a bunch of them from all over the planet, man. China Eastern Airlines was in here. Qatar Airlines with their A350. The big one. You know, there's different sizes of these big, for those that don't know, they've got the jumbo jets, and they make different sizes of them. They just get longer and longer and longer. British Airways, their 787 10 series was in here. Air Canada's biggest bird was in here yesterday. And, parking them. I mean, it's cool if you're watching the planes. Not so cool if you're sitting in one of those planes wondering when you're going to get back up in the air because you don't disembark. You just sit there and wait.
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2: On the Queensway westbound, it looks like we have a crash just by Vanier Parkway. Expect delays from the split to Nicholas. And then the Queensway eastbound, it looks like it's just volume from Highway 416 to Parkdale. And we still have a crash at Hunt Club just by Woodruff. And it looks like there's also now an accident on Booth Street just before you hit Wellington Street. And then you will just find the usual stop and go over our bridges. 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And that's the latest traffic. I'm Antonia Altabonte.
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0: I keep saying, I say that to myself. Oh, some days doesn't feel like a job. It just feels like it was meant to be, man. Hanging out, getting each other off to work in the morning. Thanks to everybody who was texting through this morning. A few of you were concerned after 8 o'clock. It's like, hey, man, you didn't call anybody back this morning. Look, had I called you back and had you rummage through my pockets this morning, it would have just been for my own freaky-deaky fun. Because there was nothing in there. So anyways, don't be disappointed. I'll try to hang on to stuff for next week. I was going to hang on to a pair of Iron Maiden tickets earlier this week, and I thought, you know what? It may just be a little too short notice for somebody, you know, at 8 o'clock in the morning to just call work and say, I ain't coming in. I got to go down the road to Montreal for the day. But, oh, heck, we'll get my pockets loaded up for next week. No problemo. Happy there's a little bit of a sunshine battle going on out there right now. Currently, it's winning. We'll see if that goes on for the rest of the day.
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2: Today, we have a high of 26 with a 30% chance of showers. Overnight tonight, we have a low of 15 with a 30% chance of rain. Tomorrow, a high of 23 with mainly cloudy skies. Overnight, we have a low of 15 with cloudy periods. And Saturday, a high of 23 with a 30% chance of showers. Overnight, we have a low of 13 with cloudy periods. And that's your Skywards weather. I'm Antonia Altabonte.

Well, I hope they were champions. It's the first day in like 70 days I haven't seen the security officers striking across the street with peace act. Normally, they have their tent up first thing in the morning, people honking some support as they go by. And the one thing that I've gotten used to over the last 2 months is having that giant big old speaker out there with us cranked on the sidewalk. Hopefully, their problems are resolved.

seeing some fresh, some more video coming out of Toronto. That storm that hit him yesterday was serious, man. I'm looking at bus shelters. It all got smashed up. CNE had to close down. Hundreds of flights were diverted. I'm actually looking at Downsview right now. And basically, what is that, Rogers Stadium? That new one that's out in Downsview, they had some serious damage done there. Roofs and fences and the bunch of it. Anyways, yeah, that was some serious stuff. I shared a few of those videos this morning. But, yeah, Rogers Stadium, one of those things damaged. By the way, they're letting you know, if you're heading off to TO, especially on a flight, you may want to check because apparently they're still experiencing delays downtown Billy Bishop and out at Pearson as well.

Well, the only sign I see right now is that one over on the wall says, go home, Kornacki. I guess for once I'll actually pay attention to the sign. Getting out of here for the day. And Cub Carson will be back in here later on this afternoon for your ride home. I know some of you got tomorrow off, so you're looking forward to a four-day weekend. You still may want to tune in tomorrow morning, especially if you don't got multi-million dollar bank account going on right now. Your Lotto Max tracks tomorrow morning, that song that could make you rich going into a weekend. We'll have Bex in here just after 6:30 tomorrow morning. She was hightailing it out of Toronto just ahead of that storm yesterday. See what's going on in her world and find out how Super Kyle's making the city that much better for us. Until we meet up again, have yourselves a great one. We'll see you bright and early tomorrow morning.

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1: Today we have a high of 26 with a 30% chance of showers. Overnight tonight we have a low of 15 with a 30% chance of rain. Tomorrow a high of 23 with mainly cloudy skies. Overnight we have a low of 15 with cloudy periods. And Saturday a high of 23 with a 30% chance of showers. Overnight we have a low of 13 with cloudy periods. And that's your Skywards weather. I'm Antonia Altabonte.

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1: I feel like I've been trying to reach you for hours.
0: Oh, this is turning into an Adele song.
1: Oh my gosh. I tweet you all the time. I hope it's not too much. You're just like, seriously, after I get off work, I listen and you're always on. And it's like, seriously, the best part of the week.
0: Why do I get the feeling that this is a YouTube prank video?
1: Oh my God. No, I mean, I wanted something to say, of course, but no, seriously, like every time I tweet you, like seriously, you're such a cool host and everyone else is so, they try too hard and you don't have to try at all. Like, you're just so fun.
0: Well, you know what? Not trying at all could describe the last 30 years of my life.
1: Oh my God. That's so funny. See, you're so funny. You don't even have to try. It's just great.
0: Wow. I am just going to make this phone call my new resume. Lord knows I'll need it.

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1: Now, I have a question for you.
2: Yes.
1: What makes someone a great guitar player?
2: Practice.
1: Ooh, practice. 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
2: Practice, practice, practice.
1: If there was ever a time for an Allen Iverson soundbite, it's now.
2: Well, practice makes perfect.
1: Oh, boy, then I got to do a lot of practicing at radio.
2: No, actually, I've seen you, and I think you're pretty good.
1: You've seen me? You didn't turn to stone?
2: I've seen you on Facebook, so yes.
1: Oh, you found my social media. I applaud your bravery.
2: You're good.
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It's the Greg B. Harrell Show. We talk about fascinating music stuff on this program that isn't discussed on other radio shows. Stuff like this. If you love music festivals, what is the best city to live in within North America? Well, according to people who study this stuff, Riverside, California. Yeah. All right. Now, why? Well, because folks in Riverside have access to 22 music festivals a year. That's more than any other spot. Kind of wild when you break that down by porta potty. Wow.

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1: It's the Greg B. Harrell Show, at Greg B. Harrell on most of the social media. If it's not that, it's at Greg B. Harrell Show. The house I want to buy is a stone's throw away from a park, but the realtor asked me to please stop throwing them, so...

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1: Today we have a high of 26 with a 30% chance of showers. Overnight tonight we have a low of 15 with a 30% chance of rain. Tomorrow a high of 23 with mainly cloudy skies. Overnight we have a low of 15 with cloudy periods. And Saturday a high of 23 with a 30% chance of showers. Overnight we have a low of 13 with cloudy periods. And that's your Skywards weather. I'm Antonia Altabonte.

0: Rebel Rock 101.7. It's the Greg Beharrell Show. You know, if there's one thing that people are always saying to me, it's, Greg, what bothers you? If they were truly wise men, why did they think it was smart to travel during the holidays? Another thing people are saying to me is, Greg Beharrell, you don't have enough news from Fresno on your radio show. And you're thinking, Greg, why would I care what's going on in Fresno? Well, Fresno is a magical place, as we're about to find out when we listen to another actual clip from the Fresno Television News.
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It's the Greg B. Harrell Show. Okay, so last hour we talked about what's the best city to live in if you love music festivals. Riverside, California, apparently. They just have access to so many. All right, now what is the best city to live in if you just like seeing a lot of shows? Well, according to people who study this stuff, Indianapolis. Yeah. See, in Indianapolis, the average concert ticket to a major show is just $99. That's cheaper than over 90% of other major cities. Also, a person from Indianapolis could see one big show a month and only spend about 2% of their annual income. So next time someone says move to Indianapolis, you'll Indianapolis-en. Wish I could have that one back.

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1: How's the dating life going?
2: I'm finding all these
1: Uh-oh. Why are you getting bad eggs? Poor dairy section?
2: You know, maybe I attract them.
1: Huh. What about you attracts jerks?
2: Because I'm a very sweet girl and, you know.
1: Sweet? Wouldn't that mean you attract ants?
2: It's always so funny because, like, all the have all the nice guys. And all the nice girls have
1: I think you just titled the song of the summer.
2: Yes.
1: So you're a nice girl looking for a nice guy.
2: People say I'm really pretty. Whatever.
1: So sorry, that was grammatically confusing. Do they say you're pretty or you're pretty whatever? They're both very different. Side note, Pretty Whatever should have been a Molly Ringwald movie.
2: Shut up.
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1: It's the Greg B. Harrell Show, at Greg B. Harrell on most of the social media. 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
2: Today we have a high of 26 with a 30% chance of showers. Overnight tonight we have a low of 15 with a 30% chance of rain. Tomorrow a high of 23 with mainly cloudy skies. Overnight we have a low of 15 with cloudy periods. And Saturday a high of 23 with a 30% chance of showers. Overnight we have a low of 13 with cloudy periods. And that's your Skywards weather. I'm Antonia Altadonte.

0: 97.7. It's the Greg B. Harrell Show. You know, if you're like me, then you also think, instead of frankincense, I wish the wise men gave Frank incensed, just a really angry guy named Frank. But also, if you're like me, you're busy during the afternoon all week long. If that's the case, there's something very important you're missing. All the great TV that's on during the afternoon. Don't worry, I've got your back on this. Here's a sample of what you've missed on afternoon TV.
1: Unless you're a stoner, it's not something you'd see. So here's what you missed on afternoon TV.
2: I always wish for another streaker.
3: Because I can't get the idea of crab and piñatas out of my mind.
2: Oh, my God.
4: That's like the most famous scene in a movie, and you
5: f***ed
4: it up.

0: It's like I'm a character from The Usual Suspects. What's up?
1: My usual. Have bourbon and a cigar.
0: You drinking bourbon?
1: Bourbon.
0: Explain for those who don't know, what does bourbon taste like?
1: The ones I like have more of an oak flavor in it.
0: It tastes like oak?
1: Yes.
0: How would you know what oak tastes like?
1: Well, you can smell oak.
0: Right, but that smell, how do you know what oak tastes like?
1: Well, Wait, hold on.
0: Did you taste an oak tree?
1: Not an oak tree. Not an oak tree.
0: What tree did you taste?
1: A birch.
0: You tasted a birch tree?
1: Yes, I did, which got me $100. This was back in the 70s, and so I kissed that piece.
0: No, you don't have to explain. I'm not a cop. Sorry. How many bourbons did you say you've had?
1: I've only had two.
0: What's the real answer?
1: Maybe about five.
0: Five bourbons?
1: Yeah.
0: Uh-huh.
1: Five total.
0: Yeah. What's the real answer?
1: Like seven or eight.
2: He yells, he sweats, he eats poorly. Sometimes he uses bad words, but not without a reason. Did you know he likes pro wrestling? And the Sens, and he bothers coworkers by playing the music way too loud. But has the most fun on the way home in Ottawa.
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2: 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Every afternoon, 3 to 7. 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

0: the rock periodic table of elements looks all mixed up and doesn't make any sense, but somehow it explains our very existence. 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

Ottawa's best rock, Rebel Rock 101.7. It's the Greg B. Harrell Show. From which city will the next big music scene emanate? It's a great question, and it's something that comes up all the time. Everyone wants to be there first, so to speak. So what city will be the next Seattle or Manchester or Montreal? Well, experts think it'll be one of three places: Richmond, Virginia, Virginia Beach, or Indianapolis. Now, why those three? Well, cheap rent, which bands love, and lots of practice space, which bands also love. And I get it. I also practice being cheap.

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1: So you're part of the young generation.
2: Mm-hmm.
1: How do you fill your days?
2: Oh,
1: a blunt answer in two ways. So okay, let me ask you this. What's your dream job?
2: A doctor.
1: A doctor? Well, that is awesome that you have high aspirations in your personal and professional life. A doctor?
2: Yeah, I've always wanted to be a brain doctor.
1: What steps have you taken to prepare for being a doctor?
2: Like, the untold stories of the ER. I don't know, I used to watch a lot of, I didn't think I was pregnant. That's doctor-related. McSteamy and McDreamy. I don't know, I just watch all the TVs.
3: Oh, what was his name?
2: Home.
1: Home?
2: It was about this doctor who, like, was addicted to pills.
1: Oh, yeah, the beloved television drama, Home.
2: Yeah, Home was really good.
1: Well, good luck with the whole doctor thing.
2: Thanks.
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1: It's the Greg B. Harrell Show, at Greg B. Harrell on most of the social media. If it's not that, it's at Greg B. Harrell Show. There are some things we'll never understand. What's the meaning of life? What is heaven like? Why does Lloyd need two L's?

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1: Today we have a high of 26 with a 30% chance of showers. Overnight tonight we have a low of 15 with a 30% chance of rain. Tomorrow a high of 23 with mainly cloudy skies. Overnight we have a low of 15 with cloudy periods. And Saturday a high of 23 with a 30% chance of showers. Overnight we have a low of 13 with cloudy periods. And that's your Skywards weather. I'm Antonia Altabonte.

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1: So what is the big plan for later today?
2: Headed to dinner. Apparently, it's a surprise. It's being cooked.
0: A surprise dinner? Like, cooked fresh?
2: Yes.
0: Okay. Because, I mean, my microwave dinners are also a surprise. As in, what is that? So listen, well, what do you think this dinner is going to be?
2: I don't know.
0: Well, I hope it's not as bland as your participation in this conversation.
2: Right.
0: No, I'm kidding. I'm jealous of your surprise dinner. That's a Cersei Lannister level of pampering, and I'm here for it.
2: I didn't mean to inspire jealousy, but...
0: So what would be your top choice for this dinner?
2: As long as it's not a vegetarian dish, I think I'll be okay.
0: What? You don't like veggies?
2: I do. They just belong on the side.
0: Well, that could describe my role in every relationship.
2: On the side. At least you're on the plate, brother.
0: Yeah, these are my relationships we're talking about. Paper plates.
2: Silver lining, baby.
0: Oh, silver lining? I couldn't even land the bronze.

0: Rebel Rock 101.7, Ottawa's best rock. So when you go to a concert, are you an in-the-pit kind of person?
1: You know, I'm kind of like, I hang back, and then I kind of, and as the concert's progressing and gravitate to maybe the middle or the front, the upper middle, I guess. About halfway through the show, I'll try to gravitate a little closer and stuff. So
0: let me see if I understand. You start at the entrance, you get to the middle, and then you slowly move forward from there.
1: Yeah, up to like the middle, upper middle.
0: So your approach to concerts is basically digestion.
1: There you go, yeah. Well, you being the big music DJ of a radio station, I imagine you could sit just about anywhere you want, right?
0: Yeah, yes, I can sit in any way I choose except Mona Lisa style. Fans get really upset when I sit for a portrait during their set.
1: You gotta watch that, man. You gotta watch that.
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Omaha's best rock, Rebel Rock 101.7. It's the Greg B. Harrell Show. We talked last hour about which cities are most likely to produce the next big music scene. Experts think it could be Richmond, Virginia, Virginia Beach, or Indianapolis. Okay, are there any other cities that could produce something big? Well, yeah, there's a couple more on the list. Pittsburgh, although that scene's kind of already happening. Again, really cheap rent, lots of space for bands, and it's still a massive city where you can get a lot of folks out to a concert. Also, Dover, Delaware, and Cincinnati, Ohio. Folks feel a major music scene could emanate from one of those two spots in the near future. Hopefully Flannel isn't involved this time.

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And this one's for nothing. And this one's for fun.

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Push the pawn right through the pass. And this one's for the silence and the questions that it brings, and the smell of time and the reverence.

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1: And what can I do for you?
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1: What song? There's like tens of them.
2: Man, whatever suits your boat, man.
1: Suits my boat? Remember who you're talking to. At best, it would suit my dinghy.
2: I want to hear you freestyle. We can sing or play anything, man.
1: Okay. Here's a delightful little ditty. Let me know what you think of this.
3: Dance your cares away. Worries for another day. Let the music play. Down at Fraggle Rock.
2: Awesome. Love it.
4: Keep going.
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1: It's true. I had that embroidered on our towels.
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1: Oh, I actually speak dog.
5: 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Hello. Yes. Hello.
1: Ah, see?
4: Love you, guys.
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1: 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And now on to the one-liner. I love that they're all friends in there. 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
2: Overnight tonight, we have a low of 15 with a 30% chance of showers. Tomorrow, mainly cloudy with a high of 23. Overnight, we have a low of 14 with clear skies. And Saturday, a high of 24 with a 40% chance of showers. Overnight, we have a low of 12 with clear skies. And that's your Skywards weather. I'm Antonia Altamonte.

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1: Let me put you on speaker.
0: Oh, great. Speakerphone. The only way to make talking on the phone more awkward.
2: Yeah, I'm here, dude.
0: Oh, new listener has joined the chat.
1: Yeah, we post on your website a lot, and you know who we are, right?
0: You're both listening to my show. I'm sure anyone who's gone into a post office knows you from seeing your picture on the wall.
1: But we love you.
2: You bet, dude.
1: We love you. Great. No, I'm so glad that you're on. Thank God.
0: Yeah, well, yes, exactly. Thank God. God hired me. Robe and sandals. That's the new power suit.
1: I know, right?
0: But thank you for giving me compliments. So this is what that feels like.
1: Huh. Oh, we love you, Greg, and thank you. Maybe you'll pick up.
2: Greg, I just want to say one thing, though.
0: Oh, all right. Let me get the censor button ready here.

0: 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And both Oklahoma City and Jacksonville have 54% less music venues than other major music cities. What is going on? A music venue is so simple. You just need a stage and a smaller than expected bathroom.
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1: That's all right. 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You're at work. 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
0: Oh, you work these hours too?
1: I do. I do. I'm in the security field.
0: Oh, yeah. I'm in the insecurity field. So like me, you also go to sleep late.
1: Yeah.
0: Yeah, same. Right after I say goodnight to all the carbs I just ate. Do you eat late as well?
1: No, I eat all throughout my shift. I carry a lunchbox right next to me full of stuff.
0: Oh, what? What's in it right now?
1: Well, I already ate the sandwich. I got some taco chicken rollers and, a Starbucks coffee.
0: A sandwich, Mexican food, and coffee. Those should be the new Monopoly pieces.

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1: It's the Greg B. Harrell Show, 888-760-1977. I'm going to write my mental diary in moments. If you've never heard that before, a mental diary thought is the kind of thing that floats through your brain where if you said it out loud, people would be like, what? That's what you think about? You can tell me that stuff. It's fine. In fact, here's a mental diary thought I had not moments ago. When it comes to how my body looks, I take the Tetris approach. Shape's been basically the same for 30 years. Why would I change it?
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1: It's the Greg B. Harrell Show. How do we know chameleons are chameleons? I like to close every show by writing a little something in my diary. So here we go. Dear Diary, Greg B. Harrell here. Don't blame the supervillain. Blame the realtor that sold them their lair. Thanks for listening, everybody.

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1: Overnight tonight, we have a low of 15 with a 30% chance of showers. Tomorrow, mainly cloudy with a high of 23. Overnight, we have a low of 14 with clear skies. And Saturday, a high of 24 with a 40% chance of showers. Overnight, we have a low of 12 with clear skies. And that's your Skywards weather. I'm Antonia Altamonte.
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0: 44 seconds. All right. A little off from the record, a full 10 seconds off from the record that we set yesterday. And yes, in spite of the name of the program, that break made it to the worst of the ride home, which happens on Saturday. But today is Thursday. And good news, the day's nearly done. Because when we gather around the radio, it's our opportunity here at Rebel Rock 101.7, myself, Danny Terrio, the hardest working man in Ottawa radio, and the cast of thousands that make this radio show one that you listen to, hopefully daily, help you cross the finish line is what I'm trying to say, all right? 613-730-1144. 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Collect the crisp, free, fresh September 2026 high five. And as I've stated them before,
1: oh man, that's good stuff.
0: Also, if you missed it yesterday, what life was like on Rideau Street back in 1981, we got the ride home replay coming up for you today. We'll tell you all about the Walmart chicken purse. Our friends in Goose Tongs are back. And coming up in about 10 minutes from right now, give or take, another chapter in Gem is Gems as we team up with our friends at the Oz Store and the Ottawa Humane Society to make a furry little match.
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3: 417 continues to be backed up in both directions between about Parkdale and Woodruff. Eastbound 174 is smooth sailing all the way through to Montreal Road. In town, a few ongoing collisions to be aware of. Westbound Innes just before Sevierville. I'm also seeing an ongoing crash southbound at Merivale just before Viewmont. As for your bridges on the way into Gatineau, no ongoing issues there. 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And that's the latest traffic. I'm Dan Tashro.
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1: Rumors spread around in that Texas town. 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And you know what I'm talking about. 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

0: 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It's 3:25. Good afternoon. Cub Carson with you. Welcome to the ride home. Thursdays at this time, we team up with the Ottawa Humane Society and the Oz Store to help introduce you to possibly your next forever best friend.
1: Do you want a cat or dog? Do you want a cat or dog? Do you want a pet?
0: For another round of Gemma's Gems and an update we got from Crystal from the Humane Society. Danny, the dog that was up for adoption last week, has been adopted! Well done, everybody. Good job. We would like to introduce you to a one-year-old German Shepherd named Nora. She's looking for an active family to call her own. She's playful. She's smart. She loves keeping busy with walks and playtime enrichment and training activities. She's curious and energetic. And thrives when she has opportunities to use her both her body and her brain, okay? So Nora is looking for a patient home that can help her feel more comfortable around new people and other dogs. She can get a little jumpy and mouthy when she's excited, but she's a year old, right? So she gets very, very excited about meeting new people. So, you know, that's a good thing. But she'll benefit from continued training. She's also looking for a home without kids under the age of 16 because she's a German Shepherd, right? A little bigger. To help set Nora and her family up for success, her adoption includes complimentary training sessions at the OHS. Please take advantage of it. I'm going to put the listing up on our Facebook page, fans of Rebel Rock 101.7. Get a chance, go check it out. And I'll also put the link, the direct link, so you can reach out to the Ottawa Humane Society and hopefully adopt Nora. All right. Gemma's Gems, brought to you by the Ottawa Humane Society and our friends at the Oz Store.
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3: A couple of collisions to be aware of. Westbound on the 417, one just after Catherine and one right before Woodruff. We're also dealing with some congestion eastbound on the 174 through to Montreal Road. Your in-town roads right now are looking mostly clear. And if you're on the way into Gatineau, just construction-related delays starting to cause some slowdowns at the McDonald-Cartier Bridge. All other bridges are moving well. If you see anything that we missed, feel free to call or text 1-833-NOW-SLOW. 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And that's the latest traffic. I'm Dan Tashro.
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0: 1017. Stintzville's own talk right there and Time Machine. Well, that comes in a little handy in a couple of seconds from right now. It's 3:41. Good afternoon. It's Cub Carson. Really, really feeling. What a difference the day made. Yesterday, it was like 32 degrees outside. Okay, but like I've mentioned before, we have a west-facing window here at World Broadcast Headquarters for Rebel. And on sunny days, man, it feels so good. Anytime the sun's gone away, it's a nice box in here. And I did wear a pair of pants today, but I'm wearing slides. I'm not doing closed-toed shoes, but I was very excited because I did start getting a little bit of a heads-up on the fall clothing stuff, taking out some boxes going through because I was like, all I got are like summer shoes and stuff, and I'm like, anyways, long story short, I found a pair of like almost brand new Vans high tops that I've been kind of looking for off and on. I just forget about it, you know, sort of thing. And I'm like, no, when I get the chance, I'm gonna focus, I'm gonna lock in, and I'm gonna find them. And damn, I found them today, man. I used a little magic eraser, got them all cleaned up. Oh my god, bring on the cooler temperatures, but not right now. Okay, we are expecting a little bit of rain in the forecast this evening. Antonia's got all the details coming up at the top of the hour. Yesterday on this show, back to the time machine for a second, we actually went in a time machine back to Rideau Street in 1981. Rideau Street in Ottawa like decades ago. To find out, you can now take a stroll through the past just walking by a Bytown Museum installation on Rideau Street. You can check it out and have a little look at what it was like back then. You can do that, or we can hop into the Cub-O-Matic 5000 Wayback Machine and go back in time. That sounds like a lot of fun. Wow, this is crazy, man. Like, all the old stores are here. That's insane. I see Marks and Spencer. Is that Marks and Spencer? I don't know if I've seen that right or not. I see Kaplan's Department Store and Ogilvy's. There's Ogilvy's. I remember Ogilvy's. And how about Wolf's Shoes and Edelson's Jewelry? My gosh, that was a long time. And we're going to head off to A.J. Friedman's Department Store. That's wild. Oh, look, there's Rock Junction. What else is going on Rideau Street in 1981? What's that over here? Oh, it looks like two people are having a fight.
1: I am not putting up with this anymore.
2: Putting up with what? I can't talk to people.
1: I am out of here.
2: What? Come on. Because I have a little conversation with somebody.
1: Constantly, and I am not.
2: What? If I was having a conversation with Bob or something, like, would we be having this talk?
1: You don't make
2: Am I sleeping with Bob?
1: You don't make eyes at Bob like you make eyes at Clarissa. Oh. Every time she walks in a room, it's the same deal.
2: Come on.
0: What else is going to happen on downtown Rideau back in 1981?
3: Hey, kid.
0: Who, me?
3: Yeah. Wanna buy some drugs?
0: No.
4: Give me drugs.
0: And that's what Rideau Street was like back in 1981.
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6: Westbound 417 at Catherine, dealing with an ongoing crash. The rest of your highway is dealing with some stop-and-go volume. As for your in-town routes, I'm not seeing anything that'll slow you down. And if you're on the way into Gatineau, expect construction-related delays at the McDonald-Cartier Bridge. All other bridges are moving well. 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And that's the latest traffic. I'm Dan Tashero.
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1: Overnight tonight, we have a low of 15 with a 30% chance of showers. Tomorrow, mainly cloudy with a high of 23. Overnight, we have a low of 14 with clear skies. And Saturday, a high of 24 with a 40% chance of showers. Overnight, we have a low of 12 with clear skies. And that's your Skywards weather. I'm Antonia Altamonte.
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0: Rock, Rebel Rock 101.7, Linkin Park and the Emptiness Machine. Hello, friends. It's Cub Carson. Welcome to the ride home. 613-730-1144 is the number, as always. Get in on the ride home roll call. We'll do that in about 60 minutes from right now. Hear your name on the radio. Collecting Chris Free Fresh. High five for your efforts. You guys spent a lot of time on Facebook. I wish I didn't have to. Mostly on there because of the job, you know, because I got a post on the Facebook page, right? And but when I'm on there, I try not to get like too involved with the ridiculousness, because we all know how ridiculous Facebook is, right? But I think they need to do a better job of letting the right people post things for sale on Marketplace. Now, hear me out, okay? Now, I don't know if it's laziness, a serious lack of attention to detail, or the simple fact that, you know, people are just dumb. D-U-M-B.
1: Most people don't know that dumb has a B at the end. You know, they think it's D-U-M.
0: Yeah, you're sad. If you can't post simple details, like the size of your item you're trying to sell, then you shouldn't be allowed to sell anything on Facebook. If this is sort of resonating with you, you know, but it's still a little fuzzy, let me clarify things, all right? If you are selling shoes, put the size of the shoes in the posting. If you're selling a jacket, put the size of the jacket in the posting. If you are selling a door or a window, put the size in the posting. The amount of wasted time having to go back and forth with, well, what size is it? Don't even get me started on, is this still available? If it isn't, then take down the listing or update it as sold. It takes 5 seconds. All right? Facebook is not a very complicated thing to make your way through or maneuver, okay? It's extremely, extremely user-friendly. Just look at some of the comments and some of the posts. Anybody can use Facebook. But it's not even that. It's not even just the size of things, you know? I saw an ad today for a PS3 with 4 controllers and a few games for sale, all right? Oh, get this, though. The PS3, it doesn't work. It says it doesn't work. He's selling 4 controllers for a PS3 and a couple of games for $80. I'm supposed to pay $80 to take out your garbage? Man, get real!
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5: A little bit of a mess out there on your highways right now. Westbound Queensway dealing with an ongoing crash just before Carling. Eastbound 417 at Innes, there's a collision as well. And if you are headed southbound on the 416, I am seeing an ongoing crash at Fallowfield. Your in-town routes do remain mostly clear, not dealing with any collisions there. And if you're on the way into Gatineau, just bumper-to-bumper traffic on all major bridges. 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And that's the latest traffic. I'm Dan Tashro.
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0: but boy, whew, it was kind of rough looking, man. 424, welcome to the ride home. 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
0: Oh my gosh, the battle for real estate to be the first text of the day is now, keep in mind, everybody, all right? Cornicky's show ends at 9:30 a.m., all right? So when you're texting in real early, that's kind of his... And I don't want anybody to kind of mess up his flow. You know what I'm talking about, right? Dig when I'm laying down? So the first text of the day today came in at 8:55 a.m. from our friend Rock and Roll Duran. He says, hey, Cubby, I guess Kitty Cat was afraid to be taking over his territory at that 9 o'clock spot. No, that's not... He's going on about catnip, and if he thought I would do the 8:57 spot, then he could come out and do me today with 8:56. Well, I'll be dropping this out to 8:55, but that's the earliest I will go. I don't like stepping on Cornicky's show. It's okay, Rock. There's no. It's a one-sided battle right now, man. It's all good. Nothing but love here, all right? That's hilarious. Oh, boy. Speaking of which, Bola the Cat came in at 9 a.m. again today. For the last week, Bob's been sleeping in the garage after his wife asked him to say something that will make her happy and mad at the same time. He answered, she's a better kisser than her sister. Better stop that right meow. Chris Muldoon, I see you. High five for you. Mr. Red says, hey, Cubby, people tell me that I have a unique way of lighting up a room. It's called arson, and those people are called witnesses.
3: Wrong. Wrong.
0: What are you doing? Nothing. Ken McMillan, brother of Yip Yip. Where was King David's temple located? I don't know. Where was it located? Behind his ear. Todd Stewart, have you heard about the airline that caters strictly to balding men? It's called Receding Airlines. Laugh out loud. It's my daughter Bridget's joke. Well, well done, Bridget. Hey, Kevin McMally. Okay, by roll call, and hey, Mel, and the fam, Juliet and Elsa, not the frozen Elsa, she will mess you up. Are you in the RV listening? They just might hear you today. Well, 4:15, I think 4:30. Are you having a conversation, Kevin? Like, I'm not there. I still got love for you, bud. There you go. High five. Matina Kalimatis. Matina, shorter jokes, okay? I tried having my mother's phone disconnected, but customer service told me that since the account was in my dad's name, he'd have to be the one to put in the request. The fact that he's been dead for 20 years didn't sway the rep. Then a solution hit me. If I stop paying the bill, you can turn off the service, right? Well, yes, she said reluctantly. But that would ruin his credit. Beauty of a day. Just came back from lunch with a group of four every Thursday. High five, Cubby. High five, Rebellion. Enjoy the day. Cheers always. Rock it. Text here from a gentleman identifying himself as
4: Bambaleya.
0: Bambaleya. What happened to the thing, Danny? Yeah, before I tell the text, read the text, we just did it. You should have it. Okay, you ready? All right, thank you. Doubleheader at the Titans tonight to wrap up the regular season. Bring on the playoffs next week. Thank you very much for that, Bambaleo. Danny, you got to do the thing. Do it. Come on. Darren G from FedEx. Hey, Cubbers, did you hear about the guy that got addicted to line dancing? He's in a two-step program right now.
4: Yeah.
0: Again?
4: Come on, yeah.
0: Is it stuck or something? Because I don't know. Mark from Russell. Well, not to be confused with Kurt Russell from Russell. The good wife told me that this morning that my body has finally achieved vintage status. It looks great from a distance, but the parts are hard to find, and there's leaky fluids that just weren't there before.

0: My ding-a-ling.
1: Not that my one. Ding-a-ling. Oh, my God, you're terrible.
0: I want you to play with my ding-a-ling.
1: Cargo Cuglietta asking, is it Friday yet? One more day. Whew, what a week. Good thing tomorrow's Friday. We got a text here from, I want to make sure I get the pronunciation right. Is it Wayne?
2: Wayne.
1: Oh, boy.
2: The two of us need look no more.
1: Says, hi, Mr. High Tops. Thank you, because I found my Vans High Tops. Joanne LaCourse, keep that rebel yell going, Cub. Thank you very much. Says, how does a chimney cost? How much does a chimney cost? Nothing. It's on the house.
3: Meow, meow, meow, meow, meow, meow, meow, meow.
1: That's kind of random. Maddie Steves from Centrum Glass and Door is here today. What's that? Oh, he's got his Go Sens Go flag on the car already. Nice, man. Ian Peeling, when he says, talking about Facebook Marketplace, don't forget, pen for size, and then showing a pen sitting on a bookcase. We got Noah Montgomery here today. Hi, hi, Cubby, I got a joke for you. I used to be a man stuck in a woman's body, but then I was born. Oh, geez, man. All right. I got it.
4: Well.
1: Rosalie St. Germain is here today. See you at the ball game tonight. We got Mouchoir as well. Happy Friday, Junior Cubby. Thanks so much, everybody, for being a part of the Ride Home Roll Call aujourd'hui.
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6: It is a little bit of a mess on your highways right now. I am seeing multiple collisions that'll slow you down, starting with the 417 eastbound at Carling. There is an ongoing crash there. A little farther up the 417 at Innes, we're also dealing with an ongoing crash. And if you happen to be headed southbound on the 416, I am seeing an ongoing collision at Fallowfield as well. Headed southbound on Riverside in town, just before Hunt Club, there is an ongoing collision. And if you're on the way into Gatineau, we are dealing with some heavy volume on all major bridges. If you see anything that we missed, feel free to call or text 1-833-NOW-SLOW. 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And that's the latest traffic. I'm Dan Tashro.
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0: best rock, Rebel Rock 1017, Death from Above and Trainwreck 1979. Welcome to the ride home. It's Cub Carson. A little overcast out there right now, a little peaks of sunshine here and there, and we'll get down to a 16 overnight tonight. All the details are coming up in about 12 minutes with Antonia Altamonte. It's getting close to supper time, you guys. Don't know what you guys have planned for supper tonight, but I think we can all agree that pretty much everybody I've ever met loves some chicken. And back on Tuesday, Walmart customers were able to buy a rotisserie chicken purse inspired by the retailer's ready-to-eat chickens. The unusual release arrives as Walmart plays into the oversized clutch trend for fall. Did you know about the oversized clutch? I didn't know about that. Walmart says that its rotisserie chickens have become a major hit with customers. I mean, can you blame them? They're delicious. Apparently, one in every 12 Walmart customers purchase at least one each year. The company also says that the product generated more than 15,000 mentions on social media over the past year. The chicken purse will be available in two versions, traditional and lemon pepper. Especially if you got them lemon pepper steppers. Let's talk about it! And they've set the purse at exactly the same price as its actual rotisserie chicken. It sells for just under $6. Wait a second. $6? That's not the price of a rotisserie chicken at Walmart, Danny. What's that? I got to make a trip across the border because the chicken purse isn't available in Canada? What the absolute cluck, Danny!
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2: Highways right now, a little bit of a mess. We are dealing with multiple collisions eastbound on the 417, one at Carling, one just after Innes. Northbound on the 416 at Fallowfield, there is an ongoing crash in Intown. The only collision that I am seeing is southbound Riverside approaching Hunt Club. If you're on the way into Gatineau, expect some heavy volume on all major bridges. 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And that's the latest traffic. I'm Nia Tashro.
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2: Overnight tonight, we have a low of 15 with a 30% chance of showers. Tomorrow, mainly cloudy with a high of 23. Overnight, we have a low of 14 with clear skies. And Saturday, a high of 24 with a 40% chance of showers. Overnight, we have a low of 12 with clear skies. And that's your Skywards weather. I'm Antonia Altamonte.
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0: Rock, Rebel Rock 101.7, Red Hot Chili Peppers, of course, and Under the Bridge. Welcome to the ride home. It's Cub Carson. It happened again, okay? Like earlier this week, I had that that story I share with you about how I thought this like Monday was September 1st, but it was actually August the 31st. Well, it happened again. I was excited because I thought, you know what, man? There's a great night of sports starting tonight. You know, and I was all excited to go back home and get settled in for the return of the NFL. Seattle versus New England in a Super Bowl rematch. Well, it turns out that's next week. It's not even a week from now. It's less than a week from now. It's next Wednesday. Then there's an international game. Like the Rams and 49ers are playing down in Australia. Crikey! So I guess the evening's wide open. Last night I watched the Jays game. You know, big win, 11-0 over the team that they're actually fighting for the last playoff spot, the wild card. And well, it turned out Toronto had another game today, but it was in Cleveland, and it started at 12:30 this afternoon. It just wrapped up. Was it 12:30, Danny? No, I think it was 1 o'clock. I think it was at the pregame, whatever. But Toronto ended up winning 6-3, so they've taken 2 out of 3. Against the Cleveland Indians. Sorry, Guardians. They changed their name. Oh, boy. I just, I honestly don't know what's going on with the times and dates and the schedules and everything like that, but can't even watch baseball tonight. So I guess I'm looking for something to watch tonight, Sophia. Feel there's a show I need to dig into, feel free to text 613-730-1144. Big thanks to the Rebellion for showing up and showing off on the Ride Home Roll Call today. Don't forget about tomorrow's roll call, because on Fridays, wow, outstanding stuff happens on Fridays with the roll call, okay? Let's get back into the music. All right, I had to get that off my chest. I'm glad I did. Kick off the next set with Yes!
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2: Your commute is a little less messy at this point in time. All the earlier collisions that we had on the 417 eastbound have since been cleared. We're just dealing with bumper-to-bumper traffic, and the same thing could be said about the 416 northbound at Fallowfield. Looks like that crash has also wrapped up. We are dealing with an ongoing crash. If you are headed eastbound at Montreal Road just before Bathgate and on the way into Gatineau, we are seeing some congestion on all major bridges. Meet F-Bombs, bold, ready-to-drink cocktails in round stackable bottles. 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And that's the latest traffic. I'm Dan Tashro.
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0: David Wilcox. Ottawa's best rock, Rebel Rock 101.7. It's that hypnotizing boogie. It's 5:25. It's Cub Carson. Good afternoon. This is the ride home. We've got a 50-minute Rebel Rock ride to get to kind of reward you for getting through the workday, right? Shout out to everybody that's still on the clock. Shout out to everybody that punched that clock, man. Either way. You thinking about taking an Uber home? Well, there's been a big, huge item happening in the world of Uber. They're laying off 3,300 employees. That's crazy. When you think about layoffs, you always think about the media. But kind of nice to see a change. I don't know. That's roughly 10% of its workforce. They say to make the company simpler and faster. Their CEO said cuts target staff deep in the organizational structure, eliminating small teams and reducing layers. But are they still able to provide synergy? Is that still a buzzword in corporate talk? I don't know. A leaner organization will mean clearer ownership, faster decisions. And the news caused Uber their shares to raise by nearly 2%. So there you go. You know, you cut off the workforce and look at your profits, huh? That's something else. Hey, I got a question, though. Any news on the creep that scared that 12-year-old girl recently in Canada when she did an Uber Eats drop? Remember that story that was in the news a couple of weeks ago? Does Uber want to make a statement about that? Because I think that might be something that people would really love to hear.
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2: Westbound 417 approaching Maitland. I am seeing an ongoing crash. The rest of your highways do remain bumper to bumper in town. Expect some slowdowns if you are headed eastbound at Innis just after Orleans Boulevard because of an ongoing collision. And if you're on the way into Gatineau, we are dealing with some congestion on all major bridges, particularly the Champlain Bridge, because of an ongoing crash over on the Gatineau side. 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
2: 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I wanna

0: Iowa's best rock, Rebel Rock 101.7 with Beaches and What Doesn't Kill You Makes You Paranoid. It's 5:43. Good afternoon, Cub Carson with you. Do you guys remember a character that we, well, not a character, but an artist that we introduced to you to a couple of months ago by the name of Goose Tongs? If you're not familiar, Danny Terrio, I gave him a side quest. I was like, could you find something really, really interesting and really like goofy and kind of like out there that we can play for the Rebellion? And he came back with this dude. Now, you probably remember him from one of my favorite songs of 2026 so far, and it would be the donut song.
1: I just want a donut. Why are you yelling at me? I just want a donut.

0: Why are you so mad? The last one that came out a couple of weeks ago was a song called Salami Tree.
1: Salami!
0: Yeah. Man of few words. I love it.
1: Tree!
0: Minimalist.
1: Why is it in my ear?
0: No idea. Well, Goose Talks is back to set the world on fire with something brand spanking new called Spam Calls.

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1: Just the one ongoing issue on the 417 westbound to be aware of. That is a crash just before Maitland. The rest of your highways continue to be bumper to bumper in town. A little bit of a different story. Seeing multiple collisions. That includes westbound Baseline just before Fisher. I'm also seeing an ongoing collision at Colonel By Drive just after Heron Road. You can also expect some delays at Scott Street just before Island Park Drive because of a collision there. As for your bridges on the way into Gatineau, we are seeing your usual stopping of volume. 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And that's the latest traffic. I'm Dan Tashiro.
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2: Overnight tonight, we have a low of 15 with a 30% chance of showers. Tomorrow, mainly cloudy with a high of 23. Overnight, we have a low of 14 with clear skies. And Saturday, a high of 24 with a 40% chance of showers. Overnight, we have a low of 12 with clear skies. And that's your Skywards weather. I'm Antonia Altamonte.

Miles Nazareth and Hair of the Dog That Bit You. Also, Sublime, a band that headlined the Vans Warped Tour, their only stop in Canada, which was Montreal. Was it last weekend? Man, congratulations, everybody. Hope you guys had a good time at that show. We heard Ensenada, of course. It's Cub Carson. It's a 50-minute Rebel Rock ride. Nothing but bangers. We continue with Nirvana on Ottawa's Best Rock, Rebel Rock 101.7.

Danny, I hate to put this put you on the spot, but can you look up and see if Wes Scanlon has gotten any legal trouble recently? Yeah, you got that? Yeah. Oh, good. Okay, none. Nice one. Good to hear. It's Cub Carson. Welcome to the 50-Minute Rebel Rock Ride. Kim Mitchell in Lager and Ale on Ottawa's Best Rock. 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

Fritz and yours, the Lazies, and hot under the collar, wrapping up the ride home for today. One more day left in the work week, and that is tomorrow. Make sure you join us for the Ride Home Roll Call. Friday afternoon's edition of the Roll Call is always something special, and it's all because of you, Rebellion. You rebel scum. I leave you with music from Pearl Jam. It's Black. I'm Cub Carson. Thanks for listening to Ottawa's Best Rock, Rebel Rock 101.7. Oh, my God.

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Now you can hear Randall's Rant with Cornicky in the morning and again at 1240 and 540 with Cubby. 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